And European and Germans influenced all of our music and all of our instruments. Migrant field workers traveled throughout the United States. Traveling musicians followed and performed at sundown.

That was the latest from Frankie Caballero Jr. featuring Esteban Jordan Jr. con Mejor Solito. Right here on Tana Magic, Owen Robert Silva's KBWE 91.FM, hot off the press, brand new music. And we're going to keep it going, keep it rolling. Fernando Comonos, ya 7 minutos para las 7. And listen, a shout out there once again para todos. Also, también a shout out there para Lucy Medina. Habla Lucy. We're going to go con una canción by Jay Starling, Mil Besos. A Million Kisses.

That was one of the latest, Mateo Carreon, No Se Estar, from his EP album. They dropped like probably a couple of weeks ago. And se llama Tuyo. That's the name of the album. Well, I should say EP, porque más tiene seis canciones. Pero you got a luxury to KBWE 91.FM, Voz Latina. Mi nombre es Flores Falonda, Tejana, Tejano Magic, con Robert Silvas. And don't forget que I'll be back otra vez on Monday morning a las 10 from 10 to 12. Pero we still got an hour left to go. And the spotlight song de la semana, 20 minutes after 7, ya mero. And we're going to keep it going, keep it rolling. And we're going to have a song, una canción by the Voz, Jay Perez. We have to. You can never go wrong with the voice. This one is featuring Develi Garza and Jesse Turner con the Jay Perez song. So I'm going to send a shout out there también para el amigo Arlen. He likes La Voz de Jay Perez. And here we go con the Jay Perez song. Channel Magic.

Y ya pasó como 20 minutos ya de las 7 right here on Town of Magic con Robert Silvas, KBWE 91.9 FM, Voz Latina. Hope you guys are all having a good time. It's sunny outside todavía, cloudy, pero it's still hot. Muy tantuita entró Damián, and he said, no man, it's hot out there, so lo que, if he's hot, it's hot. Alright, listen, a shout out there para todos once again, y también everybody who's over there in Boise, Cabo, Nampa area, para amigo Pablo, también aquí en, well, close to us, in Twin Falls también. We got listeners on TuneIn Radio, so lo que, thank you for tuning in. Y ya es tiempo para el Spotlight Song de la semana. Como cada semana, I go through all my emails, all my texts, y chequeo las canciones que me mandaron and see how good they are. And then I pick the one that I think is the best one. Y esa canción becomes the Spotlight Song of the Week on Friday. All right, last Friday era Kiana, una canción de a brand new song of hers. So I did my homework. I climbed the highest mountain, went to the end of the earth, across the universe, and check out the latest in La Onda Tejana just for you guys. And I think this week I did okay. A ver qué piensan ustedes. And if you want to check out the songs que han sido the Spotlight Songs of the Week, make sure and check out el TikTok mío que se llama La Tejano Experience. And ahí hay un little video y some of the songs, así, so you can check it out. Pero let's get on with it. The Spotlight Song of the Week. In the spotlight esta semana, kicking off Kiana, una canción by Grupo Moneda con Angélica Alcocer con Aquí Estaré.

And there you have it, brand spanking new, brand new music from Grupo Moneda con Angélica Alcocer. She's in the spotlight on this Friday, July 24, 2026. Make sure también dediquen la canción esa o request la canción esa que se llama Aquí Estaré. Ya pasa como unos 26 minutes de las 7. And we're gonna keep it going, keep it rolling. Una canción going out to my Lori. She likes this song by Texas Latino and Monica Saldivar, and it's called Pienso en Ti.

That was una canción right there by Stephanie Montiel, Seguiré. And we're getting closer to the top of the hour, so on a 7:38 p.m. Send a shout out there para todos over there in Twin Falls, Idaho. Y todos aquí en our area. Burley, Rupert, Paul, E, Hebron, having a good time. Let me see. We got una dedication de parte de Sandy Baez. Dice, this one is for my honey, Alfonso. Love and miss him very much. Una canción by Rebecca Valadez, and it se llama Hoy.

0: 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Robert Sivas. 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

And it is time to close it out. We're going to do that con una canción by Sereno. That song que está ahorita se llama Quiero Que Vuelvas by Xavier Hernandez.

Alrighty, my time is up. Se acabó. Hope you guys had a good time. I know I did. Pero que siga el party, ¿verdad? Porque it's nice outside. Maybe just to look outside, ¿verdad? Porque it's too hot. Pero if you can stand it, I guess, you know, and be safe. Stay cool, relax, and keep the party going. I'm listening to Tejano Magic con Rubber Seedless right here on KBWE 91.FM, Voz Latina. Yo regreso para atrás el Monday. Pero listen, a shout-out there para todos checking us out on TuneIn Radio. Saludos para Sandy Baez, también to the Gerbers, Charles Maria Draven and Daxton. También a shout-out there to my Lori, el amigo Arlen, the famous Jerry Valle, and Pablo, también el amigo Pablo. You guys take yourselves and each other, and I'll see you once again otra vez on Monday.